Sentencia Electronica is a radio show dedicated to the whole scape of electronic music, where we play for you exclusive music sets made by DJs and producers from different parts of the world.

I have the right to have my own feelings. I have the right to refuse a date with

confession of my anger regarding gender oppression and rape.

Sentencia Electronica is a radio show dedicated to the whole scape of electronic music, where we play for you exclusive music sets made by DJs and producers from different parts of the world.

by the name of the King in Rock Rock. Super educated, I'm smarter than Spock Spock. You ever tell me you will agree? Ain't no brother like the K-I-D-D. You know what I mean? Yeah. Tell you, with the echo?

Tags, codes, and means this keine Einladung, we've trapped our field. Lecture, sings, codes, and means this keine Einladung, we've trapped our

Sententia Electronica is a radio show dedicated to the whole scape of electronic music, where we play for you exclusive music sets made by DJs and producers from different parts of the world.

0: Jenner beats Jinnazit Remix 2020, Jinnazit East Vilker Mord. Higher Allerdings Nerpexu Unboxen.
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Grief. 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Heavy like an empty house, like helpless, can't help yourself. 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Death is deafening silence, but sounds like glass shatter, like branches shaking, like stuttering your words when you're uncovering.

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Oh, my clothes. 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I'm not spending my money that I found on clothes.

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1: 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What a disgraceful fucking question.
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I sit at a place in silence, wishing I was somewhere else.

Hello, I'm Ariko, a folk singer-songwriter from Canary Island. This is my new song called Kawas Your Core that I play with the collaboration of my friend Jose Antonio Lopez. It's a song about how the colonialism and the capitalist system pauperize our lives. I hope you like. 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

For over 500,000 young people every weekend, a good night out means breaking the law. Breaking the law. Breaking the law.